0: Pink Floyd, Dark Side of the Moon's Time on Steve Gorman Rocks. 1973, Pink Floyd released their eighth studio album, and that was the first one that really blew up. Imagine that. Seven albums released before you really hit the big time. Man, the music industry used to actually look out for its artists. Oh, you need more time? You want to make three more records after the first four stiffed? Sure, go for it. And by the way, that's the result. You let artists find themselves, you support them, and then when they finally have the record that's going to connect, you market it, you promote it, you do the job. Pink Floyd, seven albums of slow build, and then boom, the explosion. The rest of the decade, pretty great for Pink Floyd. It's not like they weren't ready. You know what I mean? Sometimes a band has a huge debut or second album and they can't follow it up. Pink Floyd, no. By the time they hit the big time, they were ready to stay at the big time.
1: KX92.
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13: I'm meteorologist Laura Lockwood with your KX 92 weatherology forecast. Slight chance for showers tonight, otherwise mainly clear skies. Lows dip down to about 54. Westerly winds 10 to 15 miles per hour. Slight chance for storms tomorrow. Daytime highs approaching 76. Bright sunshine expected. Slight chance for storms tomorrow night. Lows dip down to about 53. Partly cloudy skies. I'm meteorologist Laura Lockwood on KX 92. Right now, 65.
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15: Let us know what you want to hear. 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Now, let's get back to the music. This

0: got a problem. Steve's got an answer. It might not be the right answer. I mean, he's a rock star, not a therapist. It's time for Questionable Wisdom on Steve Gorman Rocks. Here's April Rose with tonight's question.
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2: Okay.
1: Now, they just had a baby, and Rebecca wants to post a picture of the baby on social media for all her friends and family to see. But Trey, he wants to keep their baby's face off social media for safety reasons, right?
2: Mm-hmm.
1: Now, Rebecca's saying her husband is taking safety way too far, and Trey says Rebecca is being careless with the child. Steve, what do you think they should do?
2: First things first, I'm all for not posting pictures of your kids on social media if someone's uncomfortable with it. 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You can just send people pictures.
1: This is really weird, Steve, but I agree with you.
2: Hang on, that means that I might have to rethink everything I just said then.
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0: Now it's time for a little drama, brought to you by Steve Gorman Rocks. After David Lee Roth left Van Halen in 85, he had this to say.
29: Van Halen is demanding for the audience to make a choice. You have to either love us and hate him, or vice versa. Well, I'll rise to the challenge. If we have to have a comparison, then fine. I eat you for breakfast, pal.
0: This is Steve Gorman Rocks.

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1: Steve Gorman Sports. Boy, the New York Knicks last night. Talk about magic. And I mean magic. The San Antonio Spurs could do no wrong in the first half. The Knicks got into halftime, clearly looked each other in the eye and said, it's time to put these kids away. The second half for the New York Knicks is the greatest comeback in NBA Finals history. The OG Anunoby game, a block shot and then a tip in to win it all in the final 10 seconds of the game, will go down in history. But you know what? For every great comeback, there has to be a great collapse. And as heroic as OG was for the Knicks, De'Aaron Fox for the Spurs was equally as dismal. The Spurs collapse can be pinned on the shoulders of De'Aaron Fox. A 9-year veteran made some of the biggest, most boneheaded mistakes I've ever seen in an NBA game. He's going to be destroyed in the sports media for a long time. And the sad truth is, he earned it. I could not believe what I was watching. Mistake after mistake after mistake. He'll bounce back. He'll figure it out. He will retire with generational wealth. In the grand scheme of things, it's just a bad night. But for Spurs fans, oh man, brutal.
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0: I'm meteorologist Alora Lockwood with your KX 92 weatherology forecast. Lows dip down to about 54 tonight under mainly clear skies. Winds out of the west, 10 to 15 miles per hour. Ample sunshine expected tomorrow. Slight chance for storms. High temperatures reach up to 76. Partly cloudy skies tomorrow night. Slight chance for storms. Lows dip down to about 53. I'm meteorologist Alora Lockwood on KX 92. Currently, it's 65 degrees.
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0: Steve Gorman Rocks. 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
1: April, it's June 11th. Let's look back with a music history lesson. What do you say?
2: Okay, I'm ready.
1: April, on this day in 2005, Jimmy Page of Led Zeppelin and Brian May of Queen were awarded by the Queen of England awards. One is called an OBE. This is what Jimmy got. And Brian got something called a CBE. And I don't know what the difference is, but something tells me the OBE is a little heavier because Led Zeppelin was just a little heavier than Queen.
2: I don't know. They both kind of sound like an STD to me.
1: Wow. Okay. On this day in 1986, Ferris Bueller's Day Off hit theaters. April, you may know this as a Chicago girl. It was filmed in Chicago.
2: The high school that I went to are the steps where he came up, Ferris Bueller, to get his girlfriend when he tricked her and tricked the school to pull her out of class. Oh, yeah. That was amazing. That's like a legend in Chicago.
1: Wow, you just got cooler even. On this day in 1969, the Beatles had the number one song in England for the 17th time with the Ballad of John and Yoko.
2: They went number one? Yoko went number one?
1: Well, she's not on the song. It's just called the Ballad of John and Yoko. But it's interesting you say that because John played guitar and sang, and Paul McCartney played everything else. Bass, rhythm guitar, keyboards, and drums.
2: He's so talented.
1: They told George and Ringo later that day, sorry, the phones weren't working.
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26: 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Like Dio was when he took Ozzy Osbourne's spot in Black Sabbath in 79.
27: There is no more Black Sabbath without Ozzy Osbourne in it. I find the man to be stupid, totally devoid of intelligence, an animal. I doubt very much that Ozzy could carry a tune if you put a radio in a suitcase and gave it to him in his hand.
26: Okay, Dio, maybe not that honest.
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drums. Look at that mama, she got it sticking in the cameraman. Oh, we could have some. Andy's up there. What's that? Hawaiian noises.

0: Bon Jovi, Blaze of Glory on Steve Gorman Rock. Steve, I feel like nothing defines the 80s more like Bon Jovi singing a song titled Blaze of Glory, except for the fact that it came out in 1990. But it's still just iconic 80s.
1: When I picture this song, I picture John Bon Jovi just sparking up a giant Bob Marley-sized joint, a blaze of glory. And then I remember,
0: really?
1: Oh, wait, no, he never did that. He was not a stoner. He's

0: Stone Temple Pilots' Interstate Love Song from the album Purple on Steve Gorman Rocks. The first time I heard that song, I remember thinking, yep, they did it. They're going to be just fine. They are not a one-hit wonder. The second album provided my favorite song up till that point, and I was like, okay, this is a band to be reckoned with. Critics immediately compared Stone Temple Pilots to Pearl Jam when the first album came out. The second album came out, and people said now they're ripping off Led Zeppelin, because there is a song, Traveling Riverside Blues, of Led Zeppelin that sounds kind of like Interstate Love Song, but they weren't borrowing from Led Zeppelin. They were doing what real artists do. They were stealing from Led Zeppelin. They said, I'll take that part, I'll make it my own, and I'll finish a great song around it. That's exactly what that was. Stone Temple Pilots weren't ripping off anybody. They were creating their own path, and it's a great all-time rock and roll path.
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1: I'm meteorologist Laura Lockwood with your KX 92 weatherology forecast. Lows dip down to about 54 tonight under mainly clear skies. Winds out of the west, 10 to 15 miles per hour. Ample sunshine expected tomorrow. Slight chance for storms. High temperatures reach up to 76. Partly cloudy skies tomorrow night. Slight chance for storms. Lows dip down to about 53. I'm meteorologist Laura Lockwood on KX 92. Currently, it's 64 degrees.
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0: Subdivisions Rush on Steve Gorman Rocks. Steve, you know, every time I hear this song, I always think how incredible and amazing Neil Peart was. I mean, he left us with some of the most incredible music. He also was a lyricist for Rush. I mean, like, that's a lot to live up to, don't you think?
1: Yes, it is. And as much as I love Neil Peart, I'm also just constantly annoyed by someone who not only is playing drums unlike anybody before or since, but is providing all the lyrical content. And anybody that has been a Rush fan knows he's writing about some seriously deep topics.
0: Right?
1: I mean, he goes deep. He's an incredibly well-read, incredibly intelligent guy. And it was not your standard run-of-the-mill rock and roll lyrics. So Neil Peart raised the bar in both regards, not just as an incredible drummer, but also a lyricist. And as I said, frankly, and with full respect, pretty damned annoying to the rest of us drummers out there.
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1: Steve Gorman rocks. Yeah, Bigfoot. I saw him. He's here in the woods of Michigan. Oh, by the way, it's Gonzo from Saginaw, Michigan.
0: Thanks for the info, Gonzo. 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

0: Not only does he know rock music, he knows sports too. 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
1: Steve Gorman Sports. Boy, the New York Knicks last night. Talk about magic. And I mean magic. The San Antonio Spurs could do no wrong in the first half. The Knicks got into halftime, clearly looked each other in the eye and said, it's time to put these kids away. The second half for the New York Knicks is the greatest comeback in NBA Finals history. The OG Anunoby game, a block shot and then a tip in to win it all in the final 10 seconds of the game, will go down in history. But you know what? For every great comeback, there has to be a great collapse. And as heroic as OG was for the Knicks, De'Aaron Fox for the Spurs was equally as dismal. The Spurs collapse can be pinned on the shoulders of De'Aaron Fox. A 9-year veteran made some of the biggest, most boneheaded mistakes I've ever seen in an NBA game. He's going to be destroyed in the sports media for a long time. And the sad truth is, he earned it. I could not believe what I was watching. Mistake after mistake after mistake. He'll bounce back. He'll figure it out. He will retire with generational wealth. In the grand scheme of things, it's just a bad night. But for Spurs fans, oh man, brutal.
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18: I'm meteorologist Laura Lockwood with your KX 92 weatherology forecast. Lows dip down to about 54 tonight under clear skies. Winds out of the west, 8 to 15 miles per hour. Slight chance for storms. Tomorrow, 76. Ample sunshine expected. Slight chance for storms. Tomorrow night, lows around 53. Partly cloudy. Partly cloudy Saturday with a high of 67. 68 Sunday. I'm meteorologist Laura Lockwood on KX 92. Currently, 63.
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0: The Rolling Stones with Honky Tonk Women on Steve Gorman Rocks. In 1972, the Rolling Stones toured America. And just about everywhere they went, they were asked, is this your last tour? Is this it? Again, 1972. So let's see. That's 54 years ago that people started asking the Rolling Stones, is this the last time you will tour? Keith Richards and Mick Jagger this week talked about possibly touring next year in 27. Mick said he can't wait to get back on the road sooner than later. Keith said, well, this year we're out, but hey, man, next year looks pretty good. Absolutely incredible. For everyone who says they should hang it up, no, they should not. The reason those guys are still vital in their 80s is because they haven't hung it up. The new album's out next month. Tour dates possibly next year. I do believe at times that the Rolling Stones have every intention of living forever.
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0: You've got a problem. Steve's got an answer. It might not be the right answer. I mean, he's a rock star, not a therapist. It's time for Questionable Wisdom on Steve Gorman Rocks. Here's April Rose with tonight's question.
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2: Okay.
1: Now, they just had a baby, and Rebecca wants to post a picture of the baby on social media for all her friends and family to see. But Trey, he wants to keep their baby's face off social media for safety reasons, right?
2: Mm-hmm.
1: Now, Rebecca's saying her husband is taking safety way too far, and Trey says Rebecca is being careless with the child. Steve, what do you think they should do?
2: First things first, I'm all for not posting pictures of your kids on social media if someone's uncomfortable with it. 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You can just send people pictures.
1: This is really weird, Steve, but I agree with you.
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13: I'm meteorologist Laura Lockwood with your KX 92 weatherology forecast. Lows dip down to about 54 tonight under clear skies. Winds out of the west, 8 to 15 miles per hour. Slight chance for storms. Tomorrow, 76. Ample sunshine expected. Slight chance for storms. Tomorrow night, lows around 53. Partly cloudy. Partly cloudy Saturday with a high of 67. 68 Sunday. I'm meteorologist Laura Lockwood on KX 92. Right now, it's 62 degrees.
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1: April, it's June 11th. Let's look back with a music history lesson. What do you say?
2: Okay, I'm ready.
1: April, on this day in 2005, Jimmy Page of Led Zeppelin and Brian May of Queen were awarded by the Queen of England awards. One is called an OBE. This is what Jimmy got. And Brian got something called a CBE. And I don't know what the difference is, but something tells me the OBE is a little heavier because Led Zeppelin was just a little heavier than Queen.
2: I don't know. They both kind of sound like an STD to me.
1: Wow. Okay. On this day in 1986, Ferris Bueller's Day Off hit theaters. April, you may know this as a Chicago girl. It was filmed in Chicago.
2: The high school that I went to are the steps where he came up, Ferris Bueller, to get his girlfriend when he tricked her and tricked the school to pull her out of class. Oh, yeah. That was amazing. That's like a legend in Chicago.
1: Wow, you just got cooler even. On this day in 1969, the Beatles had the number one song in England for the 17th time with the Ballad of John and Yoko.
2: They went number one? Yoko went number one?
1: Well, she's not on the song. It's just called the Ballad of John and Yoko. But it's interesting you say that because John played guitar and sang, and Paul McCartney played everything else. Bass, rhythm guitar, keyboards, and drums.
2: He's so talented.
1: They told George and Ringo later that day, sorry, the phones weren't working.
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Every weeknight from 7 p.m. to midnight, Alexandria rocks right here. Hey, I'm Steve Gorman. This is the show that brings you lots of great, insightful stories behind the scenes of all the great tunes and the bands that gave them to us. And yeah, we do have a whole lot of fun. 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
1: 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Frankly, some of you punks who are 35 now could probably use that course. 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
3: I'm meteorologist Laura Lockwood with your KX92 weatherology forecast. Lows level off around 54. Overnight, under clear skies, winds out of the west, 10 to 15 miles per hour. Bright sunshine expected Friday. Slight chance for storms. High temperatures reach up to 76. Slight chance for storms. Friday night, lows dip down to about 53. Partly cloudy skies. I'm meteorologist Laura Lockwood on KX92. Right now, 61.
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1: I'm meteorologist Laura Lockwood with your KX92 weatherology forecast. Lows of low around 55, overnight under mainly clear skies, westerly winds 10 to 15 miles per hour. Bright sunshine expected Friday, slight chance for storms, high temperatures reach up to 76. Partly cloudy skies Friday night, slight chance for storms, lows of low around 53. I'm meteorologist Laura Lockwood on KX92, currently 59.
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1: Rumors spreading around, United Texas town. About the shack outside the games. 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
5: I'm meteorologist Laura Lockwood with your KX92 weatherology forecast. Lows dip down to about 54 overnight under mainly clear skies. Winds out of the west, 10 to 15 miles per hour. Ample sunshine expected Friday. Slight chance for storms. High temperatures reach up to 76. Slight chance for storms. Friday night, lows dip down to about 53. Partly cloudy skies. I'm meteorologist Laura Lockwood on KX92. Right now, 58.
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1: I'm meteorologist Laura Lockwood with your KX92 weatherology forecast. Lows dip down to about 54 overnight under mainly clear skies. Winds out of the west, 10 to 15 miles per hour. Ample sunshine expected. Friday, slight chance of thunderstorms. Daytime highs approaching 76. Partly cloudy skies. Friday night, slight chance for storms. Lulls of aloft around 53. I'm meteorologist Laura Lockwood on KX92. Currently, it's 59 degrees.
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3: I'm meteorologist Laura Lockwood with your KX92 weatherology forecast. Lows dip down to about 54 overnight under mainly clear skies. Winds out of the west 10 to 15 miles per hour. Ample sunshine expected Friday. Slight chance of thunderstorms. Daytime highs approaching 76. Partly cloudy skies Friday night. Slight chance for storms. Lows of aloft around 53. I'm meteorologist Laura Lockwood on KX92. Currently, it's 59 degrees.
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0: 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Good morning. I am DMAC, Dave McClurg, in for Michael Wright. Stick around. Following our weatherology update, we'll have a deep cut by The Who. A little bit later here in this 5 o'clock hour, we'll also be hearing from Santana.
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5: I'm meteorologist Laura Lockwood with your KX92 weatherology forecast brought to you by Egg Country. Slight chance of thunderstorms today, otherwise ample sunshine expected. Daytime highs approaching 76. West winds 10 to 20 miles per hour. Slight chance for storms tonight, lows dip down to about 53. Sunshine mixed with clouds at times tomorrow, highs level off around 67. I'm meteorologist Laura Lockwood on KX92. Right now, 59.
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KX 92 sends you all the way back to 1965 for that deep cut off the Who's Greatest Hits collection. That was The Who and I Can't Explain. I'll explain who I happen to be. The Sports Tweeb, D-Mac, Dave McClurg. 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

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Hey, I'm Steve Gorman. This is the show that brings you lots of great, insightful stories behind the scenes of all the great tunes and the bands that gave them to us. 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

0: That was a hit 55 years ago for the late, great Janis Joplin. Here in 2026, it's a KX 92 Super 70s classic, Me and Bobby McGee, taking off Janis Joplin's Pearl album. DMAC in for Michael Wright. It's kind of like the B-Squad on site today. Mark Anthony has been off all week long. Jackson is filling in for Mark this week, doing the local and regional news. We're going to get our first update from Jackson in just minutes.
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3: I'm meteorologist Laura Lockwood with your KX 92 weatherology forecast, brought to you by Egg Country. Slight chance of thunderstorms today, otherwise ample sunshine expected. Daytime highs approaching 76. West winds 10 to 20 miles per hour. Slight chance for storms tonight. Lows dip down to about 53. Sunshine mixed with clouds at times. Tomorrow highs level off around 67. I'm meteorologist Laura Lockwood on KX 92. Right now 59.
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KX 92, rocking you with a deep cut that sticks, recorded back in 2017. That's Gone, Gone, Gone, taking off their album, The Mission. 11 minutes now in front of 6, 5:49 during the Real Estate by Joe Classic Rock and Roll Morning Show. How do? 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

0: KIOX 92 sends you back to 1983 for that 80s classic track included on the album Shout at the Devil. That was Motley Crue and Looks That Kill. We are approaching 6 a.m. on the 12th day of June, 2026. Michael Wright is off today. You've got DMAC, Dave McClurg, along for the Real Estate by Joe Classic Rock and Roll Morning Show. Great to have you here on this, the best day of the week. Mark Anthony is also off today, but we've got Jackson in the newsroom, and Jackson is set to join us for our first news update on this TGIF. Jackson, good morning to you.
1: Morning, DMAC. Good morning, everybody. In the news, Vance Belter is pleading guilty to federal charges and will serve life in prison. Belter agreed to two consecutive life sentences and 40 years. He admitted to killing Representative Melissa Hortman and her husband Mark and attempting to kill Senator John Hoffman, his wife Yvette, and his daughter Hope. The plea deal ensures that Belter will not face the death penalty. Minnesota is resuming payments to some Medicaid providers removed during a revalidation push. Some providers were removed after being labeled as high-risk Medicaid service providers amid mounting pressure surrounding fraud. Earlier reports said more than 3,400 providers were removed from the program, some saying they were caught off guard by the process. Superior National Forest lifting campfire restrictions starting today. They had prohibited campfires and charcoal-fueled cook stoves. This after the Boundary Waters Canoe Area Wilderness saw three fires in the last week. And an ICE agent charged with assault during Operation Metro Surge is trying to move his case to federal court. Gregory Morgan Jr., charged in Hennepin County with two felony counts of second-degree assault. Prosecutors say Morgan pointed his gun at two motorists on Highway 62 in February. And Timberwolves assistant coach Micah Norrie is possibly close to getting a head coaching job. Reportedly a finalist for both the Portland Trail Blazers and Chicago Bulls vacancies. A decision on the Bulls hire is expected late this week or early next. And there's a look at your news and now your forecast from Weatherology, which says sunshine today with a high of 76. Tonight, partly to mostly cloudy, slight chance of thunderstorms and a low of 53. Saturday, 67 with partly cloudy skies and then sunny on Sunday with a high temp around 70.
0: And Jackson, right now in the Alexandria Lakes area, we have a temperature of 59. Did you see any dew on the grass or any moisture on the car windows as you were getting set, or do you park in the garage?
1: No, outside.
0: Okay.
1: So a little on the windshield, but not bad.
0: Yeah.
1: It felt nice and fresh.
0: Oh, I tell you, these are the type of mornings I just absolutely love. You know, when I see a dew point of 52, I think that's close to heaven. So
1: yeah, that's right.
0: The muggy weather that we have had throughout the month of June up until like Wednesday night or early yesterday, I know we'll get our share of that before all is said and done this summer. But hot and humid, you know, I know it causes a lot of people to go jump in the lake and everything like that. But yeah. I'm typically not too waterbound unless by necessity.
1: Right.
0: So
1: let's save the humidity till later in the summer.
0: Yeah. What I found surprising, you know, you and I both work over on our news talk station, KXRA, periodically.
1: Yeah.
0: And I had talked with meteorologist Paul Tremblay from Weatherology yesterday. And, you know, you'd think that, well, we've had a lot of rain come through. You know, we're seeing, you know, standing water in some of the fields now, which would lead me to believe that we've had an excess amount of rainfall. But he said that there's a stretch, you know, almost that Highway 371 corridor from Brainerd up north and west up to Bemidji, that part of the state is actually deficient in rain.
1: Oh, wow.
0: That, you know, a lot of the rainy weather that much of the state has gotten has missed that area between Bemidji and Brainerd.
1: How weird is that?
0: Yeah. So there's that little pocket of drier than normal conditions and everything. So, but fortunately, we don't have to worry about any rain today. We get to dry things out a little bit. But later tonight, maybe a rumble of thunder or
1: something. Yeah, and they're talking, what is it, like 10, maybe 20%?
0: Right, yeah.
1: Very small.
0: So, yeah, hopefully we've had enough turbulent weather this week. If we could avoid that the rest of the summer, that'd be okay.
1: Yeah, we're set here.
0: Well, Jackson, we appreciate the opportunity to visit with you, and we'll talk to you again in about 30 minutes.
1: Sounds good. Thanks, D-Mac.
0: There is Jackson. He's filling in for Mark Anthony this week with our local and regional news updates as part of the Real Estate by Joe Classic Rock and Roll Morning Show. Good morning. It's 6:01.
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You'll find this track on one of the two EPs that U2 has released this year. This is off the Easter Lily EP. Here's Scars by U2 on KX92.

0: KX 92, the station where it does not have to be old to be a classic. That was a new rock feature that you'll find on U2's five-song EP titled Easter Lily, one of two extra plays that U2 has released this year. That new rock feature you and I just enjoyed was the track called Scars. Michael Wright is off today, so you've got DMACC, Dave McClurg, in as your host of the Real Estate by Joe Classic Rock and Roll Morning Show. Good morning. Great to have you here today. Let's talk some sports, which is kind of up my alley, so to speak. The Minnesota Twins are back in the Twin Cities as they will start a weekend set with the St. Louis Cardinals tonight. They kind of left Detroit with a whimper yesterday. The Tigers did all the scoring. In fact, 11 runs to nothing for the Twins, and that means Detroit took that three-game series 2-1. The Tigers move out of the cellar in the American League Central Division, and the Twins are now just a game and a half ahead of Detroit to claim that third spot in the American League Central. I don't know if you've checked the standings recently, but the team leading the American League Central Division is, of all clubs, the Chicago White Sox. I believe their record right now is 36-31. Two seasons ago, the White Sox won 41 games all year, losing 121. That's 80 games below 500. But this year, the White Sox are 36-31 and leading the American League Central Division. St. Louis comes into tonight's weekend set at Target Field at 37-29. Kind of a surprising performance by the Cardinals this year. The Cardinals and the Twins were two of the teams in my preseason predictions that I had in the see you next year category, meaning that, frankly, I thought both clubs were going to suck. Well, the Twins have not sucked all that much. They're 31-39, actually above the win pace that I had them at. St. Louis has been a pleasant surprise at 37-29. Joe Ryan will get the start on the hill for the Twins tonight, and Kyle Lahey, a right-hander for the Lou, will be on the hill for the Redbirds. Tonight's game in downtown Minneapolis begins at 10 past 7. In Game 5 of the Stanley Cup Finals on the ice last night, Carolina grabbed the 3-2 advantage in the series, defeating Vegas by a score of 4-2. The sixth game in the Stanley Cup Finals will be Sunday evening in Las Vegas. The NBA Finals will resume tomorrow night in San Antonio. It will be the New York Knicks' first opportunity to win that elusive NBA championship for the first time in 53 years. After their miraculous comeback Wednesday night, New York now leads San Antonio in that best of 7-3. In the WNBA, the Minnesota Lynx will be at Las Vegas tomorrow night. Vegas, the defending WNBA champions, are off to a 9-3 start. The Lynx have been better, though, starting the season at 10-2. And the Men's Soccer World Cup is now underway. The opening day was yesterday with a couple of matches, including one that was won by one of the host nations, Mexico, which defeated South Africa 2-0. And then a couple of the other host nations are playing today. Canada will have a matchup versus Bosnia-Herzegovina in Toronto. That's during the afternoon. And then later tonight, the United States men's national team will face Paraguay at SoFi Stadium out in suburban Los Angeles. That game should be getting underway in the 8 o'clock hour. 6:24 is our time. We've got our weatherology update, and then we'll have a Super 70s classic by Steely Dan. Stay right here.
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12: I'm meteorologist Carol Foster with your KX92 weatherology forecast. Sunshine early on today, then a slight chance for some scattered showers and thunderstorms with our high nearing 76. Westerly winds between 15 and 20 and gusting as high as 30. Some rain showers early tonight, then staying partly cloudy with a low around 53. Sunny and 67 into Saturday, westerly winds between 10 and 20 and gusting as high as 30, then partly cloudy and 47 throughout Saturday night. Northwest winds gusting as high as 30 miles per hour. I'm meteorologist Carol Foster on KX92.
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0: Steely Dan offering up that KX 92 Super 70s classic, which was included on the album Can't Buy a Thrill, which was released in 1972. That was Steely Dan with Dirty Work. 28 now in front of 7 o'clock, 6:32 Central Daylight Time in the Upper Midwest. Dave McClurg in for Michael Wright for the Real Estate by Joe Classic Rock and Roll Morning Show. And we're going to send it back to Jackson in the newsroom as he has the very latest. Good morning, Jackson.
1: Good morning. Vance Belter pleading guilty to federal charges and will serve life in prison plus 40 years. In fact, two consecutive life sentences and 40 years. He admitted to killing Representative Melissa Hortman and her husband Mark and attempting to kill Senator John Hoffman, his wife Yvette, and his daughter Hope. The plea deal ensures that Belter will not face the death penalty. FBI says the Justice Department's first most wanted fraudster was arrested in Minneapolis. Authorities announced on Tuesday that Saeed Abdullahi Ereg was arrested at the airport in Minneapolis after arriving from Kenya. Ereg is accused of stealing more than $4 million from the federal child nutrition program during the COVID-19 pandemic. ATV riders can explore riding opportunities across Minnesota for free this weekend. DNR Off-Highway Vehicle Program consultant Joe Unger says no registration weekend will be the 13th and 14th. It says it allows folks that are not normally registered to ride on recreational trails to go out and try them. You can find more information on the no registration weekend by visiting the DNR's website. And that is a brief look at what's going on in the news around our area. Jackson here. And a forecast from Weatherology says look for sunshine today. Expecting high 76 this afternoon. Partly to mostly cloudy tonight. Slight chance of thunderstorms and a low near 53. Partly cloudy for your Saturday with 67. And on Sunday, mostly sunny, maybe a little breezy. High temperature 70 degrees.
0: Very good, Jackson. We appreciate the news update, and we'll connect with you again right before 7 o'clock.
1: Sounds good. Thanks.
0: Very good. That's Jackson filling in for Mark Anthony. Right now, we do have a breeze out of the west at about 15 miles an hour with higher gusts. Some sunshine in the lakes area, and it's 58 degrees.
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on pushing, babe, like I've never known before. 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Want a superstitious woman.

0: KX 92, rocking you with some Whitesnake, taking us back to 1984. Slow and Easy was a track included on the album Slide It In. Jim Daly will be joining us in just moments with Focus on the Family commentary on a TGIF. 20 minutes now in front of 7. It is 6:40. 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
5: There was a battle on my living room couch just the other night, and my team boys were watching a movie, and somebody's legs wound up on top of somebody else's legs, and that quickly turned into an argument about whose legs had been there first. It ended up with a full-on leg wrestling contest. When my wife heard the commotion, she ran in from the other room and looked at me like, "Why are you allowing this to continue?" I assured her that nobody was getting hurt. They were just two brothers testing each other's strength. I don't think they ever resolved their dispute because they were laughing on the floor by the end of it all. Brothers have always tested themselves against each other, and they probably always will. It's a natural part of any household with more than one boy in it. And of course, you can't let wrestling matches cross a line into bullying. There's no question about that. 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It's about the stuff of manhood. 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I'm Jim Daly.
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8: I'm meteorologist Carol Foster with your KX92 weatherology forecast. Sunshine early on today, then a slight chance for some scattered showers and thunderstorms with our high nearing 76. Westerly winds between 15 and 20 and gusting as high as 30. Some rain showers early tonight, then staying partly cloudy with a low around 53. Sunny and 67 into Saturday, westerly winds between 10 and 20 and gusting as high as 30, then partly cloudy and 47 throughout Saturday night. Northwest winds gusting as high as 30 miles per hour. I'm meteorologist Carol Foster on KX92.
0: And right now we do have that wind coming out of the west at 15 miles an hour. Some sunshine in the lakes area. Great start to a Friday. 58 is our temp. It's Slow Hand, Eric Clapton on KX92.

0: It's the Real Estate by Joe Classic Rock and Roll Morning Show on KX92. Eric Clapton putting out the command, "Let It Rain." I think some of us in the west central parts of the state are probably thinking, okay, we've had the faucet on for a while here. Let's see if we can curtail it for a little bit anyway. DMACC, Dave McClurg in for Michael Wright. Good morning. Our time is now 6:51. 58 is our present temperature. An open skating opportunity will be going on Monday afternoon at the Prime West Health Runestone Community Center in Alexandria. The hours for the open skate are 2:30 to 4:30 Monday afternoon. 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A reminder from KX92, we want to keep you connected.
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0: 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Supertramp and Give a Little Bit as we're about ready to move out of the 6 o'clock hour and into the 7. And that means we're right on time for the latest in regional and local news. For Mark Anthony, let's welcome back Jackson to the Real Estate by Joe Classic Rock and Roll Morning Show. Hi, Jackson.
1: Thank you. Good morning. News from Runestone Electric Association. Line crews worked into the evening, and by midnight last night, power was restored to all REA members. They say although power has been restored, repair work on power poles and power lines will continue today and into the coming weeks. However, if you are still without power or you know somebody who is, please call REA at 800-473-1722. Do not assume that they know you're without power. Crews from ALP and Lake Region Electric and Pelican Rapids and Traverse Electric Cooperative in Wheaton helped in this effort to get everybody's power back on. Vance Belter pleaded guilty to federal charges and will serve life in prison, two consecutive life sentences, and 40 years. He admitted to killing Representative Melissa Hortman and her husband Mark and attempted to kill Senator John Hoffman and his wife Yvette and their daughter Hope. The plea deal ensures that Belter will not face the death penalty. Tributes on the U.S. Senate floor for Melissa and Mark Hortman just days before the one-year anniversary of their deaths. Senator Amy Klobuchar said, "Our state has been at the center of America's heartbreak, but we also have been at the center of its courage and hope, and nobody exemplified our state's courage and hope more than Melissa." As the school year comes to a close, it's crucial for Minnesota parents to get their kids away from screens and outdoors this summer. U of M School of Kinesiology lecturer Katie Schuver says there are physical benefits to getting kids outside. Improved cardiovascular health and exercise and movement helps to strengthen the heart, the lungs, and improves fitness and stronger bones and muscles. But she says physical activity for kids also has plenty of mental health benefits. That's a look at some of the news around Minnesota. I'm Jackson. And your forecast for today, sunshine, 76 degrees, partly to mostly cloudy tonight with a slight chance of thunderstorms. You're looking at a low around 53, partly cloudy for your Saturday, 67, mostly sunny for Sunday and a high of 70 degrees.
0: And right now we are at 59, wind out of the west at 17, gusting to 30 miles an hour. Makes for a rather crisp walk if somebody's out with the pooch on this Friday morning.
1: Yes, but it's just nice and fresh.
0: Yes, I concur with you completely. I don't know if I asked you this when we were hobnobbing in the office earlier in the week. Did your residents, I believe you're over in the Brandon area, mm-hmm. were you okay with power all throughout the turbulence that we had earlier in the week?
1: We were out for somewhere around 6 hours.
0: Okay.
1: From when the storm hit, like two-ish, to whenever that was, because it was the middle of the night. You know, I woke up enough to go, oh, there's a storm, and the power's out, and then went back to sleep.
0: Oh, okay. And you were able to wake up on time as you normally would? Or?
1: Well, I used my phone primarily. The other clock radio that I have, that was out. So
0: okay. Yeah, it's always good to have the backup plan. I probably should adopt that philosophy a little more often. I normally rely on the alarm clock. And, fortunately, where I've been residing, the power outages have been very, very rare. But but hey, big kudos to everybody with REA and the other power providers for the terrific work to get the power back on throughout the week.
1: Yeah, absolutely.
0: Well, Jackson, we'll talk to you again soon. Thanks a lot for the update.
1: Sounds good.
0: Jackson is filling in for Mark Anthony as our newsman throughout the course of the week, and we'll be hearing from him again a little bit later here in the 7 o'clock hour.
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0: Meteorologist Michael Caro is joining us from the Weatherology Weather Center. And Michael, a bit of a cool-ish start to the day, although this person's not complaining. I sure appreciate the lower humidity.
4: Yeah, it's going to be very nice. Some nice open window type weather this weekend, especially even a bit cooler than today. We'll expect highs in the upper 60s only for tomorrow. Today, pretty close to average, mid to upper 70s by this afternoon. It will be a bit breezy out there with west winds at 15 to 20. And there's a low-end chance for perhaps a hit-or-miss type shower, a non-severe thunder shower by very late this afternoon into the early evening time frame. Still the majority of the day, though, looking to stay dry with highs, again, mid to upper 70s. For tonight, that slight chance for a hit-or-miss shower, thundershower early this evening as a reinforcing cold front works in from the northwest. Overnight lows cooling back into the lower 50s overnight. And then for Saturday on the cool and breezy side, a high of 67 with northwest winds at 10 to 20. And we'll even flirt with some upper 40s for overnight lows into Saturday night. Sunday is still a very nice feel of things. Lots of sunshine with highs right around 70. And we hang right around those lower 70s early next work week. Some hit or miss type shower and storm chances later Monday into Tuesday. Rain then more likely by next Wednesday. For the Weatherology Weather Center, I'm meteorologist Michael Caro.
0: Michael, in the longer range, are you seeing the return to the hot and humid weather that we had throughout the first part of June up until about Wednesday night?
4: Not so far. Thankfully, much of the upcoming work week, once we get beyond that next front there next Wednesday, we settle right back to some lower 70s once again. So next week, looking much more comfortable than this past week.
0: Excellent. Michael, we appreciate the weatherology update and have a great Friday.
4: Enjoy your weekend.
0: Yep, thank you. Meteorologist Michael Caro joining us from the Weatherology Weather Center. West wind at 17 right now, and our temperature with some sunshine is 59 degrees. Later here in the 7 o'clock hour, we're going to celebrate with the birthday club on KX92, brought to you by Eldon's Fresh Foods. 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We're taking birthdays for either Friday, Saturday, or Sunday throughout the entire weekend. You can call or text your birthday information at 763-9274. You can also email the information to kx92@layton.media. 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We do ask you to register about 2 weeks ahead of the featured birthday. The registration box for the KX92 Birthday Club is right on top of the donut case in the bakery at Eldon's. Later this hour, we'll be giving away a certificate for an 8-inch two-layer birthday cake and a carton of Cedar Crest ice cream, compliments of Eldon's Fresh Foods in Alexandria. We're going to be back and rock on with the boss next.
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0: Bob Seger and the Silver Bullet Band with the title cut from the 1986 album Like a Rock. It's a KX 92 80s classic track. DMAC informing you that in less than 15 minutes, we're going to be announcing birthdays as part of the KX 92 Birthday Club presented by Eldon's Fresh Foods in Alexandria. 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
17: I'm meteorologist Michael Caro with a look at your KX92 Weatherology forecast. For today, mostly sunny, a slight chance for an isolated storm late in the afternoon with highs in the upper 70s. Chance for a hit-or-miss type shower or thundershower this evening with lows to 53. Saturday, cooler and breezy, partly sunny skies in the upper 60s. And that's your latest forecast. I'm meteorologist Michael Caro on KX92. Right now, it's 59.
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0: KX92, rocking you with a deep cut included on the Blizzard of Oz album back in 1980. That was Ozzy Osbourne and Mr. Crowley. We are starting that uphill climb toward 8 o'clock on this, the best day of the week. 7:35 is our time right now. DMAC along with you for the Real Estate by Joe Classic Rock and Roll Morning Show. And let's celebrate some birthdays. Our birthday club brought to you by Eldon's Fresh Foods in Alexandria. If you are having a birthday today on the 12th of June, you celebrate yours with actor Timothy Busfield, who is 69. Olympic track gold medalist Gwen Torrance is 61. Blues musician Kenny Wayne Shepherd is 49 today. Pop singer and songwriter Robin is 47. Country musician Chris Young is 41. Some of the birthdays that are being celebrated locally this weekend. Happy birthday today to William Olson from the Miltona area. Happy birthday on Saturday to Kurt Schielander. 57 candles on Kurt's cake on Saturday. Also, Thomas Schaefer will be celebrating a birthday on Saturday. And one Sunday birthday, and that individual is the recipient of our prize today. Happy birthday wishes on Flag Day to Nicole Anderson of Alexandria. Nicole receives the certificate good for an 8-inch two-layer birthday cake and a carton of Cedar Crest ice cream, compliments of Eldon's Fresh Foods in Alexandria. If you are celebrating your birthday today, tomorrow, or Sunday, many happy returns to you. Jackson is filling in for Mark Anthony this week, and Jackson has the latest in regional and local news.
1: News from Runestone Electric Association. Line crews worked into the evening, and by midnight last night, power was restored to all REA members. They say although power has been restored, repair work on power poles and power lines will continue today and into the coming weeks. However, if you are still without power or you know somebody who is, please call REA at 800-473-1722. Do not assume that they know you're without power. Crews from ALP and Lake Region Electric and Pelican Rapids and Traverse Electric Cooperative in Wheaton helped in this effort to get everybody's power back on. Vance Belter pleaded guilty to federal charges and will serve life in prison, two consecutive life sentences, and 40 years. He admitted to killing Representative Melissa Hortman and her husband Mark and attempted to kill Senator John Hoffman and his wife Yvette and their daughter Hope. The plea deal ensures that Belter will not face the death penalty. Tributes on the U.S. Senate floor for Melissa and Mark Hortman just days before the one-year anniversary of their deaths. Senator Amy Klobuchar said, "Our state has been at the center of America's heartbreak, but we also have been at the center of its courage and hope, and nobody exemplified our state's courage and hope more than Melissa." As the school year comes to a close, it's crucial for Minnesota parents to get their kids away from screens and outdoors this summer. U of M School of Kinesiology lecturer Katie Schuver says there are physical benefits to getting kids outside. Improved cardiovascular health and exercise and movement helps to strengthen the heart, the lungs, and improves fitness and stronger bones and muscles. But she says physical activity for kids also has plenty of mental health benefits. That's a look at some of the news around Minnesota. I'm Jackson.
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0: KX 92, rocking the Real Estate by Joe Classic Rock and Roll Morning Show with the Southern Rockers 38 Special. Hold On Loosely was recorded back in 1980. Might that be on the set list later on in the summer when 38 Special visits the St. Cloud area? They're going to have a gig at the Ledge Amphitheater in Waite Park coming up on August 15th. Later this morning in the 9 o'clock hour, we'll share some upcoming information on live engagements. As part of the KX 92 concert calendar, we'll try to have that coming to you right around 9:35. By the way, one of the notable entertainers who's having a birthday today, Kenny Wayne Shepherd, he's celebrating birthday number 49. He and his band will be at Mystic Lake Casino in the Prior Lake area later on this fall on October 17th. Michael Wright is off today. You've got DMAC along with you on a TGIF. Good morning. We're 16 minutes away from 8. 7:44 is our time.
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12: I'm meteorologist Michael Caro with a look at your KX92 weatherology forecast. For today, mostly sunny, a slight chance for an isolated storm late in the afternoon with highs in the upper 70s. Chance for a hit-or-miss type shower or thundershower this evening with lows to 53. Saturday, cooler and breezy, partly sunny skies in the upper 60s. And that's your latest forecast. I'm meteorologist Michael Caro on KX92.
0: And right now we do have that breeze out of the west at 17 miles an hour, gusting up to 30 miles an hour. Some sunshine right now and our temperature at 59 degrees. We bring on a KX 92 New Rock feature during the Real Estate by Joe Classic Rock and Roll Morning Show. 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

0: Okay, it's 92 New Rock Feature. That was Make Up Your Mind by Bryan Adams. That New Rock Feature is featured on Bryan Adams' album Roll With The Punches. We're now about 7.5 minutes away from 8 o'clock, 7:52. DMAC checking out some sports headlines. It turned out to be a rough afternoon for the Twins in Detroit. They didn't have to wait too long to get the game rolling. They had a couple of rain delays in the first two games of the series, but the Tigers pretty much had their way yesterday, blanking the Twins 11-0 to take the rubber game of that three-game series. That lowered the Twins' record to 31-39 on the year. The Twins will be at home for a weekend set with the St. Louis Cardinals, who make a visit to Target Field every other year, and their 2026 visit is this weekend. Ollie Marmol, the manager of the St. Louis Cardinals, has his team playing some pretty good baseball. Right now, they are in second place in a very competitive National League Central Division. Tonight's game at Target Field will begin around 10 past 7. Joe Ryan is scheduled to get the start for Minnesota. Kyle Lahey will be the opposing pitcher for St. Louis. In the National Hockey League Stanley Cup Finals, Carolina took the pivotal fifth game last night, 4-2 over the Vegas Golden Knights. I see in some of the national media sources, John Tortorella, the head coach of the Vegas team, is guaranteeing a game 7 in the Stanley Cup Finals. Carolina now leads that best of 7 3-2, so if we are going to see a game 7 next week, Vegas is going to have to win on its home ice Sunday night. The NBA Finals will resume tomorrow night in San Antonio, and the New York Knickerbockers, fresh off of their comeback from a 29-point third-quarter deficit for a one-point win, will have their first chance to close out the series tomorrow night in San Antonio. Keep in mind, in closeout games this year during the NBA's postseason, the Knickerbockers have won games by 51 points, by 30 points, and by 37 points. If San Antonio does not get off to a strong start tomorrow night, I have a feeling the Knicks will be poised to bury San Antonio and send them off into summer break. The World Cup of Men's Soccer starts, it's actually underway. One of the host nations was able to play a match yesterday down in Mexico City. The Mexico team defeated South Africa 2-0. The other host nations are going to have their first World Cup games today. Canada faces Bosnia-Herzegovina later this afternoon, and the United States will face Paraguay. That game will be tonight at the home of the Los Angeles Rams and the LA Chargers, SoFi Stadium out in Inglewood, California. The Minnesota State High School League's baseball state tournament is continuing today. Unfortunately, for a lot of our regional teams, not a lot of success in the quarterfinals. In Class A yesterday, Brandon Evansville was defeated by Southridge by a score of 7-0. Medelia defeated New York Mills 8-2, so both Brandon Evansville and New York Mills are into the Class A consolation round. The Chargers will play a game later this morning. I believe it's a 10 o'clock start down in Cold Spring at Springers Park. Brandon Evansville will face Janesville Waldorf Pemberton. Parham in Class AA got knocked off by Windham yesterday 7-6. Top-seeded St. Cloud Cathedral did get a win over Minnehaha Academy 6-2. In Class AAA state quarterfinal baseball yesterday, it was Totino Grace knocking off the Ricori Spartans 5-3. And in the Class 4A state quarterfinals, Monticello took a loss against the Rosemount Irish. That was a score of 11-2. Teams that lost in the quarterfinals yesterday will have their high school baseball seasons come to an end today. Those that won quarterfinal games tomorrow need to win their state semifinal game today, and if that happens, that means a trip to the Prep Championship Series Monday at Target Field. We are just in front of the 8 o'clock hour. We're going to be set to time travel next.
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0: We time travel with Advantage Home Pros back to 1939 as the Baseball Hall of Fame was dedicated 87 years ago today in Cooperstown, New York. It was on this date, June 12th in 1942, Anne Frank, a junior, German-born Jewish girl living in Amsterdam, received a diary for her 13th birthday less than a month before she and her family went into hiding from the Nazis. It was on this date in 1987, President Ronald Reagan, during a visit to the divided German city of Berlin, exhorted Soviet leader Mikhail Gorbachev to tear down this wall. I believe he was in West Berlin when he made those remarks. And it was on this date, June 12th in 1994, Nicole Brown Simpson and Ronald Goldman were found dead outside of Simpson's Los Angeles home. Nicole Brown Simpson's ex-husband, O.J. Simpson, was later acquitted of the killings in a criminal trial, but was held liable in a civil action. That's your time travel on this TGIF, brought to you by Advantage Home Pros. Local and regional news this time around on KX92 is being brought to you by XS Consulting, specializing in business systems, networks, and systems support. 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And we can rely on Jackson for the very latest. Good morning, Jackson.
11: Good morning, DMAC. Good morning, everybody. In the news, Runestone Electric crews worked into the night Thursday, and by midnight, power was restored to all REA members. Repair work on power poles and power lines will continue. REA wants to thank everyone for their patience and also thank the crews from ALP, Lake Region Co-op, and Traverse Electric Co-op for their efforts and help in getting everybody's power back on. The Superior National Forest is lifting campfire restrictions. The ban is set to end today. It had prohibited campfires and charcoal-fueled cook stoves after the Boundary Waters Canoe Area Wilderness saw three fires in the past week. Officials are still urging visitors to watch weather conditions and to use caution. University of Minnesota Duluth students are facing a 4.6% cost increase next school year. This increase is part of the Board of Regents' proposed budget. Most undergrad students across the system would see tuition rise by 3.8%. The Board of Regents is expected to vote on the budget on June 26th. The increase would take effect this fall. Two ATV riders helped rescue a missing woman stuck in mud for 3 days. The 68-year-old was found Saturday east of Park Rapids. The riders say her van got stuck on a trail before she fell into the mud. Rescue crews freed the woman after she was found lying on her back and badly sunburned. Police are still trying to figure out why she was about 100 miles from home. And that is a look at some of the news. This is People Radio. I'm Jackson, and your weather forecast is coming right up.
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11: And our friends at Weatherology say sunshine through the day today with a high of 76, partly to mostly cloudy tonight, slight chance of thunderstorms, and lows will drop to 53. Saturday looks partly cloudy and 67 for the high, and Sunday mostly sunny, bit breezy, high temps reaching 70 degrees.
13: And our temperature is, they say, from the television series The Jeffersons, moving on up. We're now at 61 degrees. So, Jackson, thanks a lot for the update, and we'll talk to you again soon.
11: Very good. Thanks, D-Mac.
13: 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Jackson filling in this week for Mark Anthony with the regional and local news updates.
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0: KX 92, where visitors to and residents in the Alexandria Lakes area go for real classic rock. Aerosmith with a 1975 track, Walk This Way, to welcome us into the 8 o'clock hour. 8:08 is our time, and boy, do we have a lineup of stars on the way here before 9. We're going to be hearing from the likes of the Steve Miller Band. We've got a track from the late, great David Bowie. Also, we've got a deep cut by Pink Floyd. Jackson's going to be joining us with another news update or two before we put the finishing touches on the 8 o'clock hour. And oh, by the way, we'll talk some sports as well. I am DMAC Dave McClurg, filling in for Michael Wright as your host of the Real Estate by Joe Classic Rock and Roll Morning Show. Today is the final day in the academic year of 2025-26 that we have our Alexandria Cardinal Sports Reports. So we've got one of those coming up for you later here in the 8.
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0: One could contend that that is Stevie D's favorite performing act. He likes to refer to them as getting the lead out when he spotlights Led Zeppelin during the Jartner Motors Midday Drive. Of course, Led Zeppelin with Misty Mountain Hop as part of your Real Estate by Joe Classic Rock and Roll Morning Show. DMAC in for Michael Wright on this, the best day of the week. This coming Sunday, Solemn Lutheran Church in Kensington will be celebrating their 150-year anniversary with a special worship service at 11 in the morning. Then a catered meal along with a free will donation will follow at approximately 12 noon. A raffle drawing will be taking place on Sunday for a handmade quilt and a wood plaque of the church. That's all coming up at historic Solemn Lutheran Church in Kensington on Sunday. A reminder from KX92, we want to keep you in the know.
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9: I'm meteorologist Michael Caro with a look at your KX92 weatherology forecast. For today, mostly sunny, a slight chance for an isolated storm late in the afternoon with highs in the upper 70s. Chance for a hit-or-miss type shower or thundershower this evening with lows to 53. Saturday, cooler and breezy, partly sunny skies in the upper 60s. And that's your latest forecast. I'm meteorologist Michael Caro on KX92.
0: And you can feel the west breeze. It's coming out of that direction at 16, gusting to 30 miles an hour. Some sunshine right now and 61 degrees. Here's the Steve Miller Band with Serenade during the Real Estate by Joe Classic Rock and Roll Morning Show. KX92.

0: KX 92, rocking the Friday edition of the Real Estate by Joe Classic Rock and Roll Morning Show with that 80s classic track included on the album Signs of Life. Billy Squire had a radio-friendly hit with Rock Me Tonight back in 1984. 8:30 is our time, and once again we head back into the newsroom where Jackson has the very latest.
1: In the news, Runestone electric crews worked into the night on Thursday, and by midnight, power was restored to all REA members. Repair work on power poles and power lines will continue. REA wants to thank everyone for their patience and also thank the crews from ALP, Lake Region Co-op, and Traverse Electric Co-op for their efforts and help in getting everybody's power back on. Tributes on the U.S. Senate floor for Melissa and Mark Hortman just days before the one-year anniversary of their deaths. Senator Amy Klobuchar said, "Our state has been at the center of America's heartbreak, but we also have been at the center of its courage and hope. And no one exemplified our state's courage and hope more than Melissa." This Sunday, June 14th, marks 1 year since the political shootings that shook the entire state of Minnesota. University of Minnesota Duluth students are facing a 4.6% cost increase next school year. Most undergraduate students across the system would see tuition rise by 3.8%. This increase is part of the Board of Regents' proposed budget to be voted on June 26th. That increase will take effect this fall. As the school year comes to a close, it will be crucial for Minnesota parents to get their kids away from screens and outdoors this summer. U of M School of Kinesiology lecturer Katie Schuver says there are physical benefits to getting kids outside. It strengthens the heart and lungs and improves cardiovascular fitness and stronger bones and muscles. She says weight-bearing exercise for kids is also important, but she says that physical activity for kids also has plenty of mental health benefits. In the sports world, Minnesota Lynx going for their ninth win in a row when they visit the Las Vegas Aces in Sin City Saturday night. Minnesota coming off a 100-78 rout over the Dallas Wings at home on Tuesday night. The Lynx are off to a 10-2 start this season, and Saturday night's game tips off at 7 o'clock. Your weatherology forecast says sunshine through today with a high of 76 this afternoon. Partly to mostly cloudy skies, a slight chance of thunderstorms overnight, low near 53. Partly cloudy for your Saturday, 67. Mostly sunny on Sunday with a high at 70 degrees.
0: Excellent. Jackson, we appreciate the news update and the weatherology forecast, and we'll catch your stuff again before we get into the 9 o'clock hour.
1: 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Thanks.
0: That is Jackson filling in for Mark Anthony all week long with our regional and local news updates. Right now, we do have that west wind at 16 and some sunshine. Our temperature as we approach 8:33 is 61 degrees.
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the theater tonight. Get them up against the wall. Now there's one in the spotlight. He don't look right to me. Get him up against the wall.

Pink Floyd's In the Flesh is a KX92 deep cut that was included on the Wall album back in 1979. I am D-Mac, Dave McClurg in for Michael Wright. We are 18 minutes in front of the 9 o'clock hour, 8:42 during the Real Estate by Joe Classic Rock and Roll Morning Show. A little bit later, Jackson will be providing another regional and local news update for us. We've got some great classic rock on the way from David Bowie and our weatherology forecast as well for the weekend ahead. But first, we're going to talk some prep sports. The Alexandria Cardinals Sports Report is being brought to you in part by these boosters of our Alexandria Cardinals Sports Programming.

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4: North America's largest amateur shooting sports event begins on Monday in Alexandria. Good luck to all of the high school student athletes that will compete June 15th through the 23rd during the Minnesota State High School Clay Target League's Trap Shooting State Championship Tournament at the Alexandria Shooting Park. The trap shooters from Alexandria Area High School will compete on day number 7, which is Sunday, June 21st. Opening day will feature an appearance by student athletes from Callan Prep Academy in Alexandria. This tournament will draw more than 7,000 student athletes and thousands of spectators from around the state. In state baseball yesterday, Ricori was defeated by Totino Grace in Class AAA 5-3, while Brandon Evansville was blanked by Southridge 7-0 in Class A. Brandon Evansville and Ricori will conclude their high school baseball seasons today. 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
16: I'm meteorologist Michael Caro with a look at your KX92 weatherology forecast. For today, mostly sunny, a slight chance for an isolated storm late in the afternoon with highs in the upper 70s. Chance for a hit-or-miss type shower or thundershower this evening with lows to 53. Saturday, cooler and breezy, partly sunny skies in the upper 60s. And that's your latest forecast. I'm meteorologist Michael Caro on KX92.
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0: David Bowie with Rebel Rebel here on KX92, West Central Minnesota's home for real classic rock. 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
11: Yeah, in the news, Runestone Electric crews worked into the night, and by midnight Thursday, all power was restored to REA members. Repair work on power poles and lines will continue, and REA just wants to thank everyone for their patience and also thank the crews from ALP, Lake Region Co-op, and Traverse Electric Co-op for their efforts in helping get everybody's power back on. Vance Belter pleaded guilty to federal charges and will serve 2 consecutive life terms plus 40 years in prison for the killings of Representative Melissa Hortman and her husband Mark and attempts to kill Senator John Hoffman, his wife Yvette, and their daughter Hope. Tributes were offered on the U.S. Senate floor for Melissa and Mark Hortman. Senator Amy Klobuchar said our state has been at the center of America's heartbreak, but also at the center of its courage and hope. And nobody, she says, has exemplified our state's courage and hope more than Melissa. This Sunday, June 14th, marks 1 year since the political shootings that shook the entire state of Minnesota. And how about those twins? They had five hits during an 11-0 loss to the Detroit Tigers at Comerica Park. Royce Lewis was the only Twins player to have multiple base hits, while Zebby Matthews was charged with his fourth loss after surrendering seven runs on nine hits in six innings. Minnesota still in third place in the AL Central at 31-39, and they'll be sending Joe Ryan to the mound against the Cardinals tonight. That's a look at some news and a little sports, and your weatherology forecast will tell you it's sunshine today with a high 76. Tonight, partly to mostly cloudy, slight chance of thunderstorms and a low near 53. Tomorrow, it is 67 degrees, partly cloudy. Sunday, mostly sunny, a high of 70.
0: And presently, just in front of 9 o'clock, we have a temperature of 61, again going for the 70s. It looks like the weather's going to be pretty decent tomorrow. Free park day in the state of Minnesota.
11: That's right.
0: I believe all of the state parks and Minnesota DNR recreation areas, free admission tomorrow. Boy, you couldn't order up much better weather for an event like that.
11: And you can ride your ATVs for free, too, in state areas.
0: Yes, exactly. So do you have a park pass for your vehicle by chance?
11: Yes. Yeah, just about every year for I couldn't tell you how long.
0: Yeah, that's $35 well spent on an annual basis.
11: Right.
0: So, Jackson, burning question before we let you go, and we thank you so much for all of the news updates throughout the morning here. Will you ever host Swap Shop again on KXRA Radio?
11: I'm waiting for that. Yeah, next week everything should be back to normal.
0: Yeah, you've shown your utilitarian skills over the last couple of weeks.
11: As have you.
0: Yeah.
11: Thank you so much.
0: Yep. Jackson, have a great day and a good open line program on
11: all
0: KXRA.
11: Right. Talk to you later.
0: That is Jackson, who has been filling in all week for Mark Anthony as he's been providing the news and sports and weather updates. Local and regional news with Jackson all week long.
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0: KX92 moves you deeper into a Friday as part of the Real Estate by Joe Classic Rock and Roll Morning Show. That was John Lennon with Number 9 Dream. I am Dave McClurg, DMAC in for Michael Wright as your host today. I want to let you know that this coming Wednesday, you'll enjoy vendor booths, guest speakers, education sessions, and a free lunch as part of the Senior Expo in Alexandria at St. Mary's School. This is coming up Wednesday morning, June 17th from 8:30 to noon. If you need to know more, please get in touch with us. 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

0: One of many outstanding tracks from Springsteen's Born in the USA album, there's Bruce with I'm on Fire. This is the Real Estate by Joe Classic Rock and Roll Morning Show. Michael Wright is enjoying the day off, so you've got DMAC, Dave McClurg, along with you. A weatherology update is straight ahead. We're back to rock with Rainbow, and a little bit later, we'll have a deep cut on the air by Robert Plant.
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11: I'm meteorologist Michael Caro with a look at your KX92 weatherology forecast. For today, mostly sunny, a slight chance for an isolated storm late in the afternoon with highs in the upper 70s. Chance for a hit-or-miss type shower or thundershower this evening with lows to 53. Saturday, cooler and breezy, partly sunny skies in the upper 60s. And that's your latest forecast. I'm meteorologist Michael Caro on KX92. Right now, it's 62.
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0: Okay, Yonx 92 Deep Cut, that was included on the Shaken and Stirred album back in 1985. That was Robert Plant and Little by Little. This is the Real Estate by Joe Classic Rock and Roll Morning Show. And no, I'm not Michael Wright. Michael's got the day off. He'll be back with us for KX 92's Acoustic Sunday Morning this coming Sunday between 9 and 11 a.m. I am DMAC Dave McClurg. We've got a couple of minutes here to check out some of the upcoming engagements as part of the KX 92 concert calendar. Again, you can find more info online at voiceofalexandria.com. Some of the upcoming engagements include an appearance by the Dave Matthews Band on June 23rd at the Mystic Lake Amphitheater in Shakopee. That's the new outdoor music venue down in that part of the Twin Cities. Two nights later, on June 25th, the Guess Who will make an appearance at the Mystic Lake Amphitheater. 2 weeks from tonight, on Friday, June 26th, head to Monoman and Shooting Star Casino if you enjoy the sounds of Starship, featuring Mickey Thomas. Saturday, June 27th, Mystic Lake Casino's indoor facility will be the site for the appearance by Cheap Trick. Minnesota native Bob Dylan will be in the Twin Cities on July 6th. His engagement will be outdoors at the Mystic Lake Amphitheater in Shakopee. Then you've got a couple of different events going on July 7th. I believe that is a Tuesday night. Mike Campbell and the Dirty Knobs will be at the Pantages Theater in downtown Minneapolis, and then you'll be able to enjoy Hairball at the Red River Valley Fairgrounds in West Fargo. And we would be remiss if we did not share the details on the Summer Sounds by Brophy, presented by the Alexandria Rotary, and the debut show of Summer Sounds by Brophy in 2026. The heavy hitters, the Johnny Holm Band, will be in. And the special guests that night will be the Lady Slippers. The Summer Sounds by Brophy features concerts on four consecutive Tuesday nights in the month of July at Lake Brophy County Park in Alexandria. Find out more about upcoming live engagements during the KX 92 concert calendar. 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

0: KX92, rocking you with a super 70s classic that was a hit for Boz Scaggs in our bicentennial year, 1976. That was Lido Shuffle, a single on his album Silk Degrees. 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
12: I'm meteorologist Michael Caro with a look at your KX92 weatherology forecast. For today, mostly sunny, a slight chance for an isolated storm late in the afternoon with highs in the upper 70s. Chance for a hit-or-miss type shower or thundershower this evening with lows to 53. Saturday, cooler and breezy, partly sunny skies in the upper 60s. And that's your latest forecast. I'm meteorologist Michael Caro on KX92. Right now, it's 62.
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0: 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Bartender says, I'll serve you, but don't start anything.
1: 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Nothing. It just stares.
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8: I'm meteorologist Michael Caro with a look at your KX92 weatherology forecast. For this afternoon, mostly sunny, a slight chance for an isolated shower or storm late in the day, highs in the upper 70s. Chance for a hit-or-miss type shower or thundershower this evening with lows to 53. Saturday, cooler and breezy, partly sunny skies in the upper 60s. And that's your latest forecast. I'm meteorologist Michael Caro on KX92. Currently 65 degrees.
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0: You're riding shotgun with me, D-Mac, during the Jontner Motors Midday Drive on KX92. That was the Super 70s classic that was recorded by Crosby, Stills, Nash & Young back in the year 1970. Off the album Deja Vu, that was CSNNY with Teach Your Children. The Minnesota State High School League's baseball state tournament is continuing today. Unfortunately, the Brandon-Evansville Chargers were not able to win their state tournament opener yesterday. They were blanked by Southridge 7-0 in the Class A state quarterfinals. The Chargers are back on the field at this hour down in Cold Spring, facing Janesville-Waldorf-Pemberton in a Class A consolation semifinal. If the Chargers can prevail over JWP in that matchup, Brandon-Evansville will wrap up its season with one more state tournament game today in Cold Spring.
1: Christofferson Bait has been serving fishermen in the lakes area for over 80 years. They have the largest selection of fishing equipment and the right advice on how to get them in the boat.
2: This week's fish tip is for walleye. Walleyes are starting to transition into their midsummer patterns. They can be caught using a bottom bouncer and a crawler on the deep weed edge, or casting a jig in a crawler or a jig in a plastic.
1: Catching fish in the lakes area starts with Christofferson Bait. 3rd Avenue, Alexandria.
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11: 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Hey, I'm Steve Gorman. This is the show that brings you lots of great, insightful stories behind the scenes of all the great tunes and the bands that gave them to us. 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

0: KX 92, rocking you with a deep cut that the firm recorded in 1985. That was Radioactive off the firm's eponymous album. The Juntner Motors Midday Drive will continue to roll along into a Friday afternoon. We're going to do a driver switch right about now. The Juntner Motors Midday Drive is not complete without your regular host, Stevie D, and he's on the way in just minutes.
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13: I'm meteorologist Michael Caro with a look at your KX92 weatherology forecast. For this afternoon, mostly sunny, a slight chance for an isolated shower or storm late in the day, highs in the upper 70s. Chance for a hit-or-miss type shower or thundershower this evening with lows to 53. Saturday, cooler and breezy, partly sunny skies in the upper 60s. And that's your latest forecast. I'm meteorologist Michael Caro on KX92. Currently 65 degrees.
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0: From the Mission Mechanical Plumbing, Heating, and Air Conditioning Studios, that is Robert Palmer with Bad Case of Loving You. We also heard from Leonard Skinner with What's Your Name? Good morning, I'm Stevie D. Dan Gladden to be with you on this Friday, June 12th, 2026. Today we're looking for a high of 76 degrees. Right now, we're at 66 and clear in the Lakes area. Coming up this hour on the Jutner Motors Midday Drive, got some David Bowie, John Lennon, and the Cars kick things off next.
1: Hey, Rick, a jumper cable walks into the bar. Bartender says, I'll serve you, but don't start anything.
2: 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Nothing. It just stares.
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1: 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My midwife was amazing. 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

0: KX92, that is Kansas with Dust in the Wind. We also heard from Hart and the Cars. Well, the World Cup is underway. And the World Cup trophy is the most valuable trophy in the world. Its gold content is worth $882,000 alone. Now, because of its significance, the actual historical valuation of the trophy is $20 million. Damn! The trophy weighs 13.6 pounds and is made of 18 karat gold. It is hollow so players can lift it. The trophy contains 11 pounds of gold. World Cup winners and heads of state are permitted to touch the trophy with their bare hands, while everyone else must wear gloves.
1: I did not know that.
0: The Kentucky Derby trophy is the second most expensive award at $856,000. The U.S. and Canada play their first World Cup games today.
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12: Well, who has a mailbox in the middle of the road?
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15: I'm meteorologist Michael Caro with a look at your KX92 weatherology forecast. For this afternoon, mostly sunny, a slight chance for an isolated shower or storm late in the day, highs in the upper 70s. Chance for a hit-or-miss type shower or thunder shower this evening with lows to 53. Saturday, cooler and breezy, partly sunny skies in the upper 60s. And that's your latest forecast. I'm meteorologist Michael Caro on KX92. Currently at 67.
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0: That is the Eagles with Witchy Woman on KX92. Well, people are revealing the dumbest reasons they ended up in the ER. Nobody ends up in the ER after saying, "I read the instructions twice and used the proper safety equipment." It's always, "So my buddy had a ladder, a trampoline, a half case of beer, and for some reason we thought gravity didn't exist anymore." Here's an ER nurse.
1: "The dumbest reason you wound up in the ER.
2: Fell out of the ambulance while bringing someone in. I'm the EMT.
3: I work in the emergency department. Clocked out, got hit by a car, and checked in. I bent over to pick up my overweight dog and passed out. I nailed my head on the counter of my bed and gave myself a concussion. It was a slow night in the ER and everyone kept popping in to ask if I'm the one that got hurt picking up the fat dog. My 2-year-old said his belly hurt at midnight, so I brought him and they said it was probably a stomach bug, but I told them I had a dream that his appendix ruptured, so I'm not leaving until they do something, and they found out his appendix did actually rupture."
4: For the love of God!
0: Those stories are a good reminder that the human body is impressive, but human decision-making...
4: 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Good day, sir!
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0: AC/DC, Have a Drink on Me on KX92. It is 5 minutes before noon, and now for all the latest from the newsroom, here's Jackson.
1: In the news, Runestone Electric crews worked into the night Thursday, and by midnight, power was restored to all REA members. Repair work on power poles and power lines will continue. REA wants to thank everyone for their patience and also thank the crews from ALP, Lake Region Co-op, and Traverse Electric Co-op for their efforts and help in getting everybody's power back on. The Superior National Forest is lifting campfire restrictions. The ban is set to end today. It had prohibited campfires and charcoal-fueled cook stoves after the Boundary Waters Canoe Area Wilderness saw three fires in the past week. Officials are still urging visitors to watch weather conditions and to use caution. University of Minnesota Duluth students are facing a 4.6% cost increase next school year. This increase is part of the Board of Regents' proposed budget. Most undergrad students across the system would see tuition rise by 3.8%. The Board of Regents is expected to vote on the budget on June 26th. The increase would take effect this fall. Two ATV riders helped rescue a missing woman stuck in mud for 3 days. The 68-year-old was found Saturday east of Park Rapids. The riders say her van got stuck on a trail before she fell into the mud. Rescue crews freed the woman after she was found lying on her back and badly sunburned. Police are still trying to figure out why she was about 100 miles from home. And that's the news. I'm Jackson.
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0: 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We also heard from ZZ Top with Beer Drinkers and Hellraisers.
1: Yeah, yeah,
2: yeah,
1: brother.
3: Woo!
4: Yeah, baby.
0: Goodness, excuse you. Coming up this hour on the Jenner Motors Midday Drive, got a tune from Pink Floyd, a Super 70s classic track from David Bowie, and Poison is up next.
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0: That is the Stones with Fool to Cry on KX92. Well, KX92 is excited for another season of racing at the Viking Speedway, and the season continues this Saturday. 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
9: For once, there's some good news under the new laws category. 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As much as I hate rules, I like this one. 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The left lane is now legally for people who know what that little pedal to the right of the brake is for.
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11: I'm meteorologist Michael Caro with a look at your KX92 weatherology forecast. For this afternoon, mostly sunny, a slight chance for an isolated shower or storm late in the day, highs in the upper 70s. Chance for a hit-or-miss type shower or thundershower this evening with lows to 53. Saturday, cooler and breezy, partly sunny skies in the upper 60s. And that's your latest forecast. I'm meteorologist Michael Caro on KX92. Right now, 70 degrees.
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0: Taking it back to 1975 off the album Young Americans. That is David Bowie with Fame. We also heard from Rush with Working Man. A couple of great tunes there. More of your favorite classic rock hits coming up next. Then we're going to have your Cardinal Sports Report with your boy, D-Mac Dave McClurg.
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0: 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Coming up, we got your weatherology forecast. 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
0: That's right, it's your boy, D-Mac, Dave McClurg. 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
1: Look at this sweet baby. 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
3: North America's largest amateur shooting sports event begins on Monday in Alexandria. Good luck to all of the high school student athletes that will compete June 15th through the 23rd during the Minnesota State High School Clay Target League's Trap Shooting State Championship Tournament at the Alexandria Shooting Park. The trap shooters from Alexandria Area High School will compete on day number 7, which is Sunday, June 21st. Opening day will feature an appearance by student athletes from Callan Prep Academy in Alexandria. This tournament will draw more than 7,000 student athletes and thousands of spectators from around the state. In state baseball yesterday, Ricori was defeated by Totino Grace in Class AAA 5-3, while Brandon Evansville was blanked by Southridge 7-0 in Class A. Brandon Evansville and Ricori will conclude their high school baseball seasons today. 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
11: I'm meteorologist Michael Caro with a look at your KX92 weatherology forecast. For this afternoon, mostly sunny, a slight chance for an isolated shower or storm late in the day, highs in the upper 70s. Chance for a hit-or-miss type shower or thundershower this evening with lows to 53. Saturday, cooler and breezy, partly sunny skies in the upper 60s. And that's your latest forecast. I'm meteorologist Michael Caro on KX92. Right now, 70 degrees.
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0: From the Mission Mechanical Plumbing, Heating, and Air Conditioning Studios. That was CCR with Fortunate Son. We also heard from Rick Derringer, Rock and Roll Hoochie Coo. Well, the World Cup is in full swing. And World Cup fans are upset because stadium beer prices are outrageous.
1: Oh, yeah?
0: Yeah, in Seattle, some beers are $19.
2: Whoa!
0: In Kansas City, cocktails are $28.
2: Whoa!
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2: Whoa!
0: Vancouver has the cheapest option for beer. A Mick Ultra Zero is $4.38.
3: That's fair? I feel like that's fair!
0: So the cheapest beer at the World Cup is the one that contains neither fun nor consequences.
4: Oh. Victim.
0: I was going to ask you, Mark, $19 a beer. Would you pay that much for beer?
4: Mark Anthony.
0: Drive. Ah, you did a little pre-gaming. Smart. Coming up this hour on the Juttner Motors Midday Drive. Got some Steppenwolf, an 80s classic track from the Moody Blues. We're going to take a look at some Minnesota sports, and Guns N' Roses is next.
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9: 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Birthday cake will be served. That's Monday, July 6th at 7 p.m. at the Ida Township Hall, 4700 County Road 6. Northwest.
10: Joe!
11: Well, who has a mailbox in the middle of the road?
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11: 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I've done some damage to the name.
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0: Fleetwood Mac with your deep cut. That is Blue Letter on KX92. We also heard from GNR with Knocking on Heaven's Door. I'm Stevie D. It's time now for some Minnesota sports. Well, the Minnesota Twins had just 5 hits during an 11-0 loss to the Tigers at Comerica Park. Royce Lewis was the only Twins player to have multiple hits, while Zebby Matthews was charged with his 4th loss after surrendering 7 runs on 9 hits in 6 innings. Minnesota remains in 3rd place in the AL Central at 31-39. The Twins sent Joe Ryan to the mound against the Cardinals tonight. Nolan Teasley is cleaning house in the Vikings front office. The Purple's new general manager fired 4 staffers yesterday. Assistant GM Demetrius Washington, Senior Personnel Executive Jamal Stevenson, Assistant Director of College Scouting Pat Roberts, and Pro Scout Sally Clavel were all handed a pink slip. In other team news, Minnesota wrapped up mandatory minicamp yesterday. Well, the Minnesota Lynx go for their 9th win in a row when they visit the Las Vegas Aces in Sin City tomorrow. Minnesota's coming off a 178 rout over the Dallas Wings at home on Tuesday. The Lynx are 10-2 to start the season. Tomorrow's game tips off at 7 p.m. And Mark Coyle will remain as the athletic director of the University of Minnesota for the foreseeable future. Minnesota signed Coyle to a 2-year contract extension yesterday. The deal will pay him at least $2 million a year, and it keeps him with the Gophers through June of 2032. Coyle has spent 9 school years as Minnesota's athletic director. That is a look at Minnesota sports.
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10: Tools and More, open Monday through Saturday on Highway 29 North in Alexandria.
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13: I'm meteorologist Michael Caro with a look at your KX92 weatherology forecast. For this afternoon, mostly sunny, a slight chance for an isolated shower or storm late in the day, highs in the upper 70s. Chance for a hit-or-miss type shower or thundershower this evening with lows to 53. Saturday, cooler and breezy, partly sunny skies in the upper 60s. And that's your latest forecast. I'm meteorologist Michael Caro on KX92. Currently it's 72.
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0: That is the Moody Blues with Sitting at the Wheel on KX92. 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

0: From the album The Joshua Tree, that is U2, In God's Country. We also heard from Tom Petty and the Stones. Coming up, we got your weatherology forecast and Steppenwolf.
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8: Meteorologist Ray Miller with your KX92 weatherology forecast. Sunny for most of the afternoon, a few isolated showers and storms possible with a high temperature of 76 and west winds at 15 to 30. Tonight we'll see a slight chance of thunderstorms early in the evening, otherwise partly cloudy and a low of 53. Saturday, sunny, high of 67. Sunday, sunshine, high of 70. Monday, chance of thunderstorms and a high of 72. For KX92, I'm meteorologist Ray Miller. Right now, it's 73.
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0: Jefferson Starship with Jane on KX92. We also heard from Night Ranger and Sentimental Street. Well, the World Cup started yesterday. And a Philadelphia man plans to drink a beer from each of the 48 countries competing in the World Cup.
1: All right.
0: His plan is to drink a beer after each country gets eliminated. Nothing honors another nation's crushed dreams like a guy in Philly cracking one open and saying, "Tough loss, Belgium." Coming up this hour on the Juttner Motors Midday Drive. How about a deep cut from Grand Funk Railroad? Some Joe Walsh and REO Speedwagon is coming up next. We'll also take a look at your Friday history lesson.
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0: From the Mission Mechanical Plumbing, Heating, and Air Conditioning Studios, that was an 80s classic track from Scandal, Goodbye to You. I'm Stevie D. You are riding shotgun on the Jenner Motors Midday Drive. It's time now for your Friday history lesson. Well, today is Friday, June 12th. It is the 163rd day of the year. There are 202 days remaining until the end of the year. Today is National Jerky Day, Superman Day, Automotive Service Professionals Day, and National Cougar Day. We've got 9 days left until Father's Day, 22 days left until Independence Day, and 87 days left until Labor Day. On this date in 1839, the baseball was invented. On this date in 1939, the Baseball Hall of Fame opened in Cooperstown, New York. And on this date in 1994, the bodies of Nicole Brown Simpson and Ronald Goldman were found. O.J. Simpson was eventually acquitted of the killing. Some celebrity birthdays today. Playboy Playmate Kendra Wilkinson is 41. Victoria's Secret Angel Adriana Lima is 45. Pro wrestler Mark Henry is 55. And Marv Albert is turning 85. I know they're all listening live right now at Marv Albert's house. I have no idea what they're up to. They didn't say, but thanks for tuning in. Hope you all have a great birthday. And that is your Friday history lesson.
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13: I'm meteorologist Ray Miller with your KX92 weatherology forecast. Sunny for most of the afternoon. A few isolated showers and storms possible with a high temperature of 76 and west winds at 15 to 30. Tonight, we'll see a slight chance of thunderstorms early in the evening. Otherwise, partly cloudy and a low of 53. Saturday, sunny, high of 67. Sunday, sunshine, high of 70. Monday, chance of thunderstorms and a high of 72. For KX92, I'm meteorologist Ray Miller. Right now, it's 73.
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0: That is Joe Walsh with The Life of Illusion on KX92. 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

0: That's your KX92 Deep Cut from Grand Funk Railroad with foot stomping music. I'm Stevie D. That's going to do it for me. Thanks for hanging out during the Juttner Motors Midday Drive. Appreciate it. Got your weatherology forecast coming up next. 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
13: Meteorologist Ray Miller with your KX92 weatherology forecast. Sunny for most of the afternoon, a few isolated showers and storms possible with a high temperature of 76 and west winds at 15 to 30. Tonight we'll see a slight chance of thunderstorms early in the evening, otherwise partly cloudy and a low of 53. Saturday, sunny, high of 67. Sunday, sunshine, high of 70. Monday, chance of thunderstorms and a high of 72. For KX92, I'm meteorologist Ray Miller. Right now, it's 75.
14: 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Hey, I'm Steve Gorman. This is the show that brings you lots of great, insightful stories behind the scenes of all the great tunes and the bands that gave them to us. 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

0: Bob Seger and the Silver Bullet Band sounding good on this Friday as we roll into the weekend. From the Mission Mechanical Plumbing, Heating, and Air Conditioning Studios, it's The Rocket Show on KX92.
1: Survey said.
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0: Well, today is National Cougar Day. AskMen.com asked its readers if they would ever get serious with a cougar. 8% say they would definitely date a cougar, claiming that older women have more experience. 16% said it depends on whether they want the same things in life. And 38% of men said it just depends on how good looking the cougar is.
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0: From their album Walk This Road, Doobie Brothers, Call Me on KX92. That's a new rock feature. I've got rock and roll news in a few minutes. Jimi Hendrix is being honored in New York City, and the Rolling Stones are releasing some collector's editions of their new album, Foreign Tongues. We're going to have a Marvel theme.
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13: Meteorologist Ray Miller with your KX92 weatherology forecast. Sunny for most of the afternoon, a few isolated showers and storms possible with a high temperature of 76 and west winds at 15 to 30. Tonight we'll see a slight chance of thunderstorms early in the evening, otherwise partly cloudy and a low of 53. Saturday, sunny, high of 67. Sunday, sunshine, high of 70. Monday, chance of thunderstorms and a high of 72. For KX92, I'm meteorologist Ray Miller. Right now, it's 76.
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0: Jimi Hendrix is being honored in New York City. The city's West 8th Street has been renamed Jimi Hendrix Way. An unveiling ceremony took place on Wednesday on what would have been Jimi's 83rd birthday. The street sign is located just down the street from Hendrix Electric Lady Studios in Greenwich Village. The Rolling Stones are releasing a collector's edition of their new album, Foreign Tongues, on vinyl. The band has partnered with Marvel to put Spider-Man, Captain America, Thor, Wolverine, and Hulk on the cover of the upcoming LP. The five editions feature album artwork designed by Marvel illustrators, with each cover showing the Marvel heroes over the Stones' mouth and tongue logo. Foreign Tongues comes out July 10th.
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10: 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Hey, I'm Steve Gorman. 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
1: North America's largest amateur shooting sports event begins on Monday in Alexandria. Good luck to all of the high school student athletes that will compete June 15th through the 23rd during the Minnesota State High School Clay Target League's Trap Shooting State Championship Tournament at the Alexandria Shooting Park. The trap shooters from Alexandria Area High School will compete on day number 7, which is Sunday, June 21st. Opening day will feature an appearance by student athletes from Callan Prep Academy in Alexandria. This tournament will draw more than 7,000 student athletes and thousands of spectators from around the state. In state baseball yesterday, Ricori was defeated by Totino Grace in Class AAA 5-3, while Brandon Evansville was blanked by Southridge 7-0 in Class A. Brandon Evansville and Ricori will conclude their high school baseball seasons today. 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
6: I'm meteorologist Ray Miller with your KX92 weatherology forecast. Sunny for most of the afternoon, a few isolated showers and storms possible with a high temperature of 76 and west winds at 15 to 30. Tonight we'll see a slight chance of thunderstorms early in the evening, otherwise partly cloudy and a low of 53. Saturday, sunny, high of 67. Sunday, sunshine, high of 70. Monday, chance of thunderstorms and a high of 72. For KX92, I'm meteorologist Ray Miller. Right now, it's 75.
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0: Just hanging around with the Edgar Winter Group on KX92. Rocket Show on a Friday. Going to talk some sports in a little bit. The Twins fell to the Tigers in the series finale in Detroit yesterday. Lynx hoping to get win number 9 in a row tomorrow night. They're in Vegas. And Mark Coyle has signed an extension. He's going to stay on as the University of Minnesota's athletic director on into the next decade. The details are coming up in a few minutes.
1: Whoa, weird.
0: The New York Post says that Brooklyn's Sparrow Contemporary Funeral Home is hosting watch parties for the NBA Finals. Their last party drew 75 fans. The funeral parlor has two service rooms with big screens and snacks. Erica Hill, the owner of the funeral home, says, "My whole thing is, why can't a funeral home be more than just a death space?"
2: "You have reached the Coughlin Brothers Mortuary. We are deeply sorry we are unable to come to the phone right now, but if you leave your name and number, we'll get back to you as soon as is humanly possible."
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0: Hooters on KX92. State Trap Meet starts on Monday. Maybe you're already in town for the meet. Going to spend the weekend in the Alexandria Lakes area. Thanks for coming out, and good luck to you. Here's some sports on The Rocket Show. The Twins had just five hits in their 11-0 loss to the Detroit Tigers at Comerica Park yesterday. Minnesota does remain in third place in the American League Central. Their record now 31-39. The Twins welcome the Cardinals to Target Field tonight. The Lynx go for their ninth win in a row when they visit the Las Vegas Aces tomorrow night. Minnesota is coming off a 100-78 rout of the Dallas Wings at home Tuesday night. The Lynx are off to a 10-2 start this season. Tomorrow night's game tips off at 7. And Mark Coyle will remain as the athletic director of the University of Minnesota for the foreseeable future. Minnesota signed Coyle to a 2-year contract extension yesterday. The deal keeps him with the Gophers through June of 2032. That's Rocket Sports. REM has launched a website where fans can share their personal stories about the band. And Roger Taylor has a new solo album on the way this fall. I've got the details in rock and roll news in just a few minutes.
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14: I'm meteorologist Laura Lockwood with your KX92 weatherology forecast. Lows dip down to about 52 tonight under partly cloudy skies. West winds 8 to 15 miles per hour. High temperatures reach up to 65. Tomorrow, sunshine mixed with clouds at times. Lows dip down to about 46 tomorrow night, partly cloudy. Sunny skies. Sunday with highs in the upper 60s. Slight chance of thunderstorms Monday. I'm meteorologist Ulora Lockwood on KX92. Currently 77.
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0: REM fans have a chance to share their personal stories with the band on a new website. According to a post on the group's social media, the website REM Stories is dedicated to collecting and preserving personal stories about the band and the ways that their music has intersected with people's lives for more than four decades. A few stories have already been posted, with new ones planned for the 1st and 15th of every month. Fans can submit their stories at remstories.net. Roger Taylor has announced a new solo album. It's called Violence Insane in a Beautiful World, and it contains 10 new songs. 9 of them are originals, and 1 is a cover of John Lennon's Jealous Guy. Taylor has already shared his new single, Come On Summer, It's Party Time. Violence Insane in a Beautiful World comes out September 18th.
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12: I'm meteorologist Laura Lockwood with your KX92 weatherology forecast. Lows dip down to about 52 tonight under partly cloudy skies, west winds 8 to 15 miles per hour. High temperatures reach up to 65. Tomorrow, sunshine mixed with clouds at times. Lows dip down to about 46 tomorrow night, partly cloudy. Sunny skies Sunday with highs in the upper 60s. Slight chance of thunderstorms Monday. I'm meteorologist Laura Lockwood on KX92. Currently, it's 73 degrees.
1: 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Ah!

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0: People and Places, that's Journey on KX92. And that's it for the Old Mill Bar and Grill 5 o'clock Rock Block for today. This weekend, make a trek to the Old Mill Bar and Grill in Urbank. It is well worth a drive. You're going to get good old-fashioned home cooking Wednesday through Sunday. The Old Mill Bar and Grill in Urbank. You're always welcome, and you're always treated right.
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0: 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Jimi Hendrix is being honored in New York City. He has a street named after him now. And the Rolling Stones are releasing collector's editions of their new album, Foreign Tongues. And they're going to have a Marvel theme. That'll be kind of cool.
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15: Fresh Foods. I'm meteorologist Laura Lockwood with your KX92 weatherology forecast. Lows dip down to about 52 tonight under partly cloudy skies, west winds 8 to 15 miles per hour. High temperatures reach up to 65. Tomorrow, sunshine mixed with clouds at times. Lows dip down to about 46 tomorrow night, partly cloudy. Sunny skies Sunday with highs in the upper 60s. Slight chance of thunderstorms Monday. I'm meteorologist Ulora Lockwood on KX92. Right now, 77.
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0: Jimi Hendrix is being honored in New York City. The city's West 8th Street has been renamed Jimi Hendrix Way. An unveiling ceremony took place on Wednesday on what would have been Jimi's 83rd birthday. The street sign is located just down the street from Hendrix Electric Lady Studios in Greenwich Village. The Rolling Stones are releasing a collector's edition of their new album, Foreign Tongues, on vinyl. The band has partnered with Marvel to put Spider-Man, Captain America, Thor, Wolverine, and Hulk on the cover of the upcoming LP. The five editions feature album artwork designed by Marvel illustrators, with each cover showing the Marvel heroes over the Stones' mouth and tongue logo. Foreign Tongues comes out July 10th.
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0: Metallica off the Black Album. 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
1: North America's largest amateur shooting sports event begins on Monday in Alexandria. Good luck to all of the high school student athletes that will compete June 15th through the 23rd during the Minnesota State High School Clay Target League's Trap Shooting State Championship Tournament at the Alexandria Shooting Park. The trap shooters from Alexandria Area High School will compete on day number 7, which is Sunday, June 21st. Opening day will feature an appearance by student athletes from Callan Prep Academy in Alexandria. This tournament will draw more than 7,000 student athletes and thousands of spectators from around the state. In state baseball yesterday, Ricori was defeated by Totino Grace in Class AAA 5-3, while Brandon Evansville was blanked by Southridge 7-0 in Class A. Brandon Evansville and Ricori will conclude their high school baseball seasons today. 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
7: I'm meteorologist Laura Lockwood with your KX 92 weatherology forecast. Lows dip down to about 52 tonight under partly cloudy skies. West winds 8 to 15 miles per hour. High temperatures reach up to 65. Tomorrow, sunshine mixed with clouds at times. Lows dip down to about 46 tomorrow night. Partly cloudy. Sunny skies Sunday with highs in the upper 60s. Slight chance of thunderstorms Monday. I'm meteorologist Laura Lockwood on KX 92. Currently 75.
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0: Whole lot of love. That's Led Zeppelin on KX92 from the Mission Mechanical Plumbing, Heating, and Air Conditioning Studios. It's the Rocket Show, and going to be talking some sports in a little while. The Twins fell to the Tigers in the series finale in Detroit yesterday. The Lynx are hoping to get win number 9 in a row tomorrow. They're in Vegas. And Mark Coyle is going to be the University of Minnesota's athletic director on into the next decade.
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3: I'm getting kicked out of the nursing home. I just got this letter. It says you're getting kicked out if you don't stop the parties. You could read it. Parties are not allowed, and you cannot serve alcohol to other residents. Letter serves as a formal warning. I could do what I want. I pay $12,000 a month to live here. I could party if I wanna. My girlfriends are coming over tonight. We're gonna drink and gossip. It's not a party, but we do get rowdy. I can't help it. I love to party. You can't stop me.
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0: A new rock feature on KX92, that's from Close Enemies. It's called Rain on West Central Minnesota's home for real classic rock. Here's some sports. The Twins had just five hits in their 11-0 loss to the Detroit Tigers at Comerica Park yesterday. Minnesota does remain in third place in the American League Central. Their record now 31-39. The Twins welcome the Cardinals to Target Field tonight. The Lynx go for their ninth win in a row when they visit the Las Vegas Aces tomorrow night. Minnesota is coming off a 100-78 rout of the Dallas Wings at home Tuesday night. The Lynx are off to a 10-2 start this season. Tomorrow night's game tips off at 7. And Mark Coyle will remain as the athletic director of the University of Minnesota for the foreseeable future. Minnesota signed Coyle to a 2-year contract extension yesterday. The deal keeps him with the Gophers through June of 2032. That's Rocket Sports. REM has launched a website where fans can share their personal stories about the band. Roger Taylor has a new solo album on the way this fall. I've got the details in rock and roll news in just a few minutes.
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9: I'm meteorologist Laura Lockwood with your KX92 weatherology forecast. Lows dip down to about 52 tonight under partly cloudy skies, west winds 8 to 15 miles per hour. High temperatures reach up to 65. Tomorrow, sunshine mixed with clouds at times. Lows dip down to about 46. Tomorrow night, partly cloudy. Sunny skies, Sunday, with highs in the upper 60s. Slight chance of thunderstorms, Monday. I'm meteorologist Ulora Lockwood on KX92. Currently, 73.
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0: Skynyrd on KX92 as we roll into the weekend. Maybe going to get out, drop a line in the water. Good luck to you. 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
0: 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According to a post on the group's social media, the website REM Stories is dedicated to collecting and preserving personal stories about the band and the ways that their music has intersected with people's lives for more than four decades. A few stories have already been posted, with new ones planned for the 1st and 15th of every month. 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Roger Taylor has announced a new solo album. It's called Violence Insane and a Beautiful World, and it contains 10 new songs. 9 of them are originals, and 1 is a cover of John Lennon's Jealous Guy. Taylor has already shared his new single, Come On Summer, It's Party Time. Violence Insane and a Beautiful World comes out September 18th.
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8: 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Comedian Josh Blue, Saturday, October 3rd. Psychic medium Matt Frazier is Sunday, October 18th. And Gene Simmons Band is Friday, October 30th. 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
15: I'm meteorologist Laura Lockwood with your KX92 weatherology forecast. Lows level off around 53 tonight under partly cloudy skies. Winds out of the west 8 to 15 miles per hour. Sunshine mixed with clouds at times again. Tomorrow, daytime highs approaching 65. Partly cloudy skies tomorrow night. Lows dip down to about 46. Lots of sunshine Sunday with highs in the upper 60s. Slight chance of thunderstorms Monday. I'm meteorologist Laura Lockwood on KX92. Right now, 70.
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1: 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Welcome to the show.
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